100.7 The Fox. Chad Tyson, what's up? How you guys doing tonight? Checking in to Rock. Thanks to you on a Friday night. Finally made it. Heading into the weekend. Welcome. Busy show on tap tonight, man. A lot to get to, including a ton of great rocks. Let's keep that rolling right now. Metallica, Unforgiven 2. Friday night underway.

100.7 The Fox, Eastern Iowa's home of classic rock. Chad Tyson, hopefully nothing in that song happens to you this weekend. Lit and my own worst enemies were back to the Shut Up Rock here on a Friday night. Bon Jovi keeps things rolling.

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I'm Chad Tyson. Hey, if you missed the Bob and Tom show this morning, check out their podcast at kkrq.com. And don't forget to wake up with them Monday morning. They're back in to kick off the week 5 till 10 Monday right here. 100.7 The Fox.

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You're home to the Bob and Tom Show, 100.7 The Fox. Chad Tyson, return to Carnival of Sins with Motley Crue, officially underway tonight right outside of Pittsburgh. Show number one going down this evening. And of course, leading up to it this week over on TikTok and Instagram with that Lost Rock tunes from the 90s and early 2Ks feature I've been doing. Carnival of Sins week over there. Extreme Tesla Crue. Yeah, lots of cool tunes for you to check out this weekend.

0: Make us your number one preset on the new iHeartRadio app. We are 100.7 The Fox. Chad Tyson. So Kevin won $1,000 this week with all this money we've been giving away since Monday. And he did something this month that I've never heard anybody say they've done before.
1: Well, I've been paying off the bills, and I paid a little bit too much this month.
0: Well, glad we can help you right the ship on your bank account, Kevin. Congrats on winning. You guys could be next Monday. We fire up week 2, 9 a.m. Next chance to win at the morning show right here.

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Chad Tyson heading into the weekend here on a Friday night, keeping the shut up and rock and roll with the Black Crowes. And next, we'll run through the details about this FIFA closing ceremony for the World Cup this weekend. But

0: 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Chad Tyson, Guns N' Roses on tour this summer, and they've teamed up with Fandium to help raise funds for suicide prevention at their shows. 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

playing Iowa City's classic rock here on 100.7 The Fox. Chad Tyson, thanks for hanging out, rocking things throughout a Friday night. I got a message here from Mike over on X at Chad Tyson for this one from Danzig Mother. He said, we got a backyard party going. Would love the neighbors to be able to hear this one. Here you go, man. It's before 11, so yeah, we're good, right?

Bob and Tom show here on 100.7 The Fox. Chad Tyson, AC/DC, played Columbus, Ohio earlier this week, and they're actually off tonight, tomorrow night. Back on stage Sunday. Yeah. They write the dates weird over on the AC/DC website. It's like 19/7, 2026. Madison,

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1: Chad Tyson, you see how much money they made during the World Cup this year? It's a lot of cash, and they're divvying it up between all the teams. We'll talk a little bit more about that next tonight on the show. Pearl Jam, Nair's daughter.

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1: Chad Tyson, Pink Floyd, rocking a Friday night. Thanks for hanging out, heading into the weekend. World Cup finale on Sunday. Big championship between Spain and Argentina. 3 East, New Pacific, over on the FIFA World Cup channel on iHeartRadio. Coverage over there. Can't be by the TV on Fox. They made a lot of money on the World Cup this year, man. FIFA revealed the number that they're distributing to teams is $871 million, which is a big jump from the prize pool at the 2022 World Cup over in Qatar. That was only $440 million, so basically it doubled by being here in the U.S. Wow. That's crazy, man. The winning team on Sunday, that Spain-Argentina game, will get $51 million, followed by $43 million for the runner-up, France and England. They play that third-place loser match on Saturday, tomorrow. $30 million for third, $28 million for fourth, and so on and so forth down the line there. So all 32 teams get a cut. 32nd team gets what, like $3?
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Chad Tyson, I just said the World Cup had 32 teams. I forgot that expanded, man. It's late on a Friday night, but thanks to Jason hitting me up over on X, pointing that out this evening, man. Appreciate you. It's 48. So the 48 team will get the $3 cut off prize pool money, right?

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1: 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Keep up the good work.
0: Oh, that's awfully nice of you. Who paid you to say that? Hey, that's really nice, though. 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

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It's Josh, and we've got the Goo Goo Dolls playing over in Davenport at the Mississippi Valley Fair this August. I can get you into the show for free if you'd like. 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
1: It's Josh, and there's a survey that says more than half of people proudly consider themselves cheese obsessed. Cheddar ranking number one, followed by mozzarella, then Parmesan. And I mean, honestly, cheese might be the only thing bringing everybody in this country together right now. Seriously. I mean, I love cheese. You love cheese. Listen, forget politics. Just pass the queso at this point.
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0: 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You know that feeling when you hear the song that you love and you go, man, that is my jam, and you crank it up? That's what I love about music for you. I appreciate you listening. Thanks so much.

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1: 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Because I want to know. Hit me up right now. I'd love to hear from you.

0: 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It's coming back on Monday. 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Now, what you do with that money, that's up to you. 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
0: 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Who paid you to say that? 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
1: It's Josh, and if you're dreaming of an island getaway, Travel and Leisure says that Georgia's Golden Isles are the best in the continental U.S. when it comes to islands. Maine's Mount Desert Island and Nantucket is close behind those as well. It turns out that you don't need a passport to find paradise. You just need enough PTO.
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0: 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And even though it's not about me, it's about you. I appreciate you listening, and I just want to say thank you. 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
1: It's Josh, and I think social media is the way to go because, well, that's the best way to get a hold of me. 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

0: 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My man, Mike, what's up, buddy?
1: 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And, yeah, do your thing.
0: 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I appreciate that. 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

0: 100.7 The Fox, Eastern Iowa's home of classic rock. It's Josh and Taylor Swift and Travis Kelce's wedding made headlines. Okay, whatever. But it doesn't top the list of history's most expensive weddings. That honor goes to a 2016 wedding in Moscow that reportedly cost $1.4 billion. Who is spending that on a wedding? At least, if you're gonna spend that kind of money on a wedding, do you think maybe our party favors could be, you know, a house?
1: Your one.
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0: 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Whether you're working, whether you're doing some homework, whether you're doing some housework, or whether you're just hanging out doing nothing, maybe you're driving too. Thanks for listening. I appreciate it. Thank you. Seriously.

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Utah's best rock. It's Rock 106.7. It's Josh. I hope you're doing excellent because I'm hanging out with you and I would love to know what you'd like to hear. 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Let's hang out. Let's

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0: 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Go.
1: Well, some good news. I've got a pretty old car, and I thought my brakes were just going to utterly give out on me, but a mechanic friend of mine opened everything up, took a look at everything, and it's not as bad as I thought it was. So that's nice. One less thing to worry about.
0: So it was bad. Your voice went up a little bit, so it was a little bit, but keywords there, mechanic friend. Glad your car's okay. In fact,

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Eastern Iowa's 100.7 The Fox. It's Josh, and I got to tell you something. I love being able to hang out with you. So if you want to hear something, why don't you just let me know, and I'll do it for you. 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You know, maybe something's going on with you, and I can help you out. Well, hit me up. Let's do it.

0: 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Ben, I know traveling is your thing. 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
1: 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And a road trip we could do anytime. And I basically have a thirst to see everywhere I haven't seen yet.
0: All right, well, get my passport. I want to take the trip with you. Let's do it. 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

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It's Josh, and we've got the Goo Goo Dolls playing over in Davenport at the Mississippi Valley Fair this August. I can get you into the show for free if you'd like. 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
1: Welcome to the weekend, everyone. I'm Teresa. I feel good. I don't know, something, there's good vibes in the air, and I'm just going to let that ooze all over you. Yeah, we're all going to be in a good mood, even this early, surely. Let's do it.

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Let me jump in and give a little love to Motley Crue doing their tour. All's going well. I haven't heard anything bad. Vince Neil's hanging in there, doing quite well, and they're thriving. So I'm proud of them. Well done.

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Bob and Tom in the morning and classic rock all day. 100.7

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to the Bob and Tom Show on 100.7 The Fox. It's been a very busy week. Had a big Nine Inch Nails announcement yesterday. I'm going to give that to you in two songs. Play some Black Crowes, Zeppelin, Linkin Park, and more. Welcome.

0: Wake up to the Bob and Tom Show on 100.7 The Fox. I'm Teresa, jumping in to give you the Nine Inch Nails announcement. So as you guys know, when they went on the road, Boys Noize, a DJ, opened up for the entire tours, right? Then they merged for a Coachella set, calling themselves Nine Inch Noize. Well, an album is dropping. Nine Inch Noize is going to have a vinyl CD cassette release. Pre-orders are happening right now at NIN.com. It's basically Nine Inch Nails with more like inch, inch, inch. That's it. I'm going to pre-order it. I want it. Now you know.
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Let me ask, how many of you are buying Sphere Metallica tickets? I wanted to pull the trigger, I didn't, but it's going to be worth your dime. Lars said it's so challenging and intimidating. They're working on the show right now, so you're going to be in for a good ride, just letting you know.

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100.7 The Fox, playing Cedar Rapids Classic Rock. It's been such a big week of music news. I don't even know what to I'm going to try to shove all of it in here this hour, all right? All of it. Right now it's Linkin Park.

0: Eastern Iowa's 100.7 The Fox. It's Teresa with you on an amazing day because we're together. You're winning money. Got good rock. And Cliff Burton now. The Cliff Burton Estate. Okay, I'm going to talk Metallica here. The late, great Cliff Burton. His family, Knucklebones 360, are going to do a Metallica, like 3D immersive Cliff Burton Museum. It's the first of its kind. It's a 3D digital platform. I don't know what to expect. I will say I like the fact that this is a virtual, digital, immersive experience. So you don't have to travel to go see it. You're going to be able to check it out. Knucklebones 360 have not launched it yet, but there will also be a Misfits one. Yeah, knucklebones.com, their website, has it coming soon.
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1: It's Teresa. I completely spaced on this last hour. There's just so much news I'm trying to put out there. Tomorrow with the World Cup final, obviously we've got Spain, Argentina. 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

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Sometimes you need to give the finger to a tough day, and we're here for that. 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Is this

100.7 The Fox. It's Teresa. Just reminding you, we got the Goo Goo Dolls playing over in Davenport at the Mississippi Valley Fair. It's going to be in August, and I'm telling you right now, I'm going to get you into the show free. Right now. 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

Eastern Iowa's 100.7, The Fox. Here we are, Saturday, just afternoon. I hope you're still in your PJs. My name's Chumley. Honestly, I'm wearing flip-flops to work today. I love a Saturday. I've got Pink Floyd coming up next. Nirvana. Here's Smells Like Teen Spirit.

0: Classic Rock 100.7, The Fox. You know, when you go to a convenience store and they'll have the walk-in beer cooler, wouldn't you like to have one of those at the house? 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Go get signed up. And if you win, please invite me over. I'd like to see this thing.
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Jon Bon Jovi, you know, he had surgery on his vocal cords a couple of years ago, and it took a while to heal. It's got to be scary when you're a singer. But he's back, Bon Jovi touring. That's a band that's worth seeing. Here's Wanted, Dead or Alive.

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Hi, it's Chumley. Have you made us a preset yet? Do it now while you're thinking about it. And as a favor, I'm going to play this one just for you. 100.7 The Fox.

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0: Wake up to the Bob and Tom Show on 100.7 The Fox. Travis Barker, drummer for that band Blink-182, he's got a documentary coming out called Louder Than Fear. It's all about his life, and he's lived an interesting one despite being a fantastic drummer for the band Blink-182. You know, he was in that horrific plane crash years ago. Three people died. He lived, but nothing like skidding across the tarmac without a plane. I mean, this poor guy. So it should be an interesting documentary, Louder Than Fear, out August 13th, and you can catch it on Hulu.
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100.7 The Fox, Eastern Iowa's home of classic rock. You need a little journey on your Saturday afternoon, so I've got that coming up next. My name's Chumley Stain. Here's Outside.

0: Classic Rock 100.7, The Fox. Tell you what, technology, the future leaping forward pretty quickly. There's a school district in New York. It's going to deploy a humanoid robot teacher this fall. Yes, yeah, so now robots are teaching our kids. This should go over well. The robot, they say, will not replace the real teacher. It will just provide support to both students and educators. They have a name for this robot, Sally, and it has a lifelike appearance with silicone skin and long brown hair. It's still unclear whether Sally the robot will go out for margaritas with the other teachers after work on a Friday, but yeah, we'll just have to wait and see.
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The home of the Bob and Tom Show, 100.7 The Fox. You know, I've yet to play any Black Sabbath on a Saturday afternoon. I got to fix this. So I've got that coming up. Three Doors Down is next. Guns N' Roses. Here's Patience.

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Bon Jovi back performing live, and a lot of people are saying it's good to see John Bon Jovi back doing what he loves. Apparently he sounds great. You know, he had surgery on his vocal cords a couple of years ago, which could be scary for a singer. But he says he's back and he's energized, and he loves playing live. Bon Jovi, here's Bad Medicine.

0: Wake up to the Bob and Tom Show on 100.7 The Fox. A couple of school principals in Florida were arrested for DUI just hours apart in the same vehicle. Apparently, the second principal was going to bail out the first principal, but they had both been spending the evening drinking. Here's some audio with the police.
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You remember the Guitar Hero video game? This is one of the first songs you could play in the game. Oh, yeah. I aced it. It's a humble brag.

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1: 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We've got the Goo Goo Dolls playing over in Davenport at the Mississippi Valley Fair this August. 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

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Just rocking some AC/DC on your Saturday afternoon. I've got Steve Miller Band next. Stained. It's been a while.

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0: 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Sadly, Dee Snider won't be with them. But you do get the amazing voice of one Sebastian Bach taking over those lead singer duties. Twisted Sister, here's I Wanna Rock.
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100.7 The Fox, Eastern Iowa's home of classic rock. We got an update on the final Soundgarden album featuring vocals from the late, great Chris Cornell. Yeah, I'll give you details after Soundgarden. They're next. Here's Journey.

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1: Hope you're having a great weekend thus far. Thanks for spending a little time rocking out with us this weekend. I do have a fantastic song for the band Aerosmith. Right after Bush, it's Glycerine.

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Chad Tyson, what's up? How you guys doing tonight? Checking in to Rock Things on a Saturday evening. Hopefully you enjoyed the weekend so far. Thanks for spending some of it with us. A lot of stuff lined up here tonight, including a bunch of great tunes. So let's keep it rocking right now. Chili Peppers.

0: playing Cedar Rapids Classic Rock here on 100.7 The Fox. Chad Tyson, it's the Motley Crue back there at the top of the hour to get things rolling tonight. Of course, they got Carnival of Sins started last night, the return of it. Return to Carnival of Sins, the name of the tour this year. The debauchery is underway. Motley Crue, Extreme, and Tesla. Show one last night just outside of Pittsburgh in Burgesstown. I got a bunch of video highlights over on the socials if you're looking for those tonight. Just hit me up and connect at Chad Tyson. And check everything out. Show two actually going down this evening in New York. They're at Darien Center tonight. And then Monday they got a show in Michigan. They're hitting it pretty heavy. This is first couple weeks of the tour, only a couple days in between stops. MotleyCrew.com/tour. All the details over there tonight. We got more Shut Up Rock for your weekend next. Offspring on the way. Get us some Linkin Park later this hour, too.
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1: Chad Tyson, so Powerball up there for tonight. 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